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1: Good evening. Time for your Africa and Caribbean news on Genesis Radio Birmingham. Starting in Africa, Nigeria's presidency is demanding answers after a man allegedly forged an official letter of appointment and set up an entirely fictitious government agency, complete with funding, without anyone in President Tinubu's office knowing a thing about it. An investigation is now underway. In Zimbabwe, a broad alliance of churches, trade unions, opposition parties, civic groups, and war veterans has launched a nationwide legal and peaceful protest campaign against newly signed constitutional amendments. Critics argue the changes are designed to tighten President Mnangagwa's grip on power. And a serious warning tonight from the head of Africa's CDC, the Ebola outbreak in the Democratic Republic of Congo is now the fastest growing on record. More than 1,700 confirmed cases have been recorded since mid-May, with 600 confirmed deaths. The head of Africa CDC is urging immediate action, saying delay will come at a far greater cost. Now to the Caribbean. CARICOM leaders wrapping up their 55th Heads of Government Summit have moved to reassure citizens that proposed transit agreements with the United States are not about allowing migrants to settle in member states, but purely to facilitate the return of third country nationals to their home countries. On free movement within CARICOM, Barbados Prime Minister Mia Mottley says the experience since October has been a positive one. Grenada has now formally expressed interest in joining the arrangement, with St. Lucia also signalling it may follow. In cricket, legends Courtney Walsh and Curtly Ambrose have strongly criticised Cricket West Indies, saying former players who gave everything for the region have been sidelined from decision-making and that real change is long overdue. And West Indies have been docked two ICC World Test Championship points and fined for a slow-over rate during their second test against Sri Lanka. That's the update wrapped up. Have a good evening. 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

0: Lioness Promotions presents Mr. and Mrs. Vinyl, Episode 1. A night when four married couples show off their musical talent and we get to find out how well they know their spouse. On Saturday, the 11th of July, 2026, at the luxurious Gentings Casino, Temple Street, Wolverhampton, WV24AQ. Witness, for the first time, four couples from London, Birmingham and West Bromwich battle it out for a cash prize.
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1: Hello there, welcome to Morning Report. It's Phil Towers here with you today. It's Friday the 10th of July, and you know what that means. It's Capybara Appreciation Day, and I'm sure you have that marked on your calendar already. Now, I've got a level with you here. I liked them before they became cool. Capybaras are the world's biggest rodents, but they're also possibly the world's most chill animal too. They've gone viral in recent years after becoming famous for bathing in hot springs and hanging out with other animals. Now, I could talk about them all day with you, but unfortunately, we have to get through this instead.
2: I think heart is Switzerland and head is England. I'm not saying I don't love England. I think they can dominate Norway and they can take it to Argentina.
1: Yeah, it's pretty cool having your team still in the World Cup at this stage, but imagine you've got dual nationality and both your countries are still in. Well, we'll catch up with Alex, whose two teams could face each other if they both win this weekend. Also this morning...
3: I remember when I spoke to Shaka about when she came and she said, just open your mouth and sing. Don't even care what you look like. You could just look ugly, just sing the tune. And I thought, yes.
1: Yeah, Alexandra Berg there, she takes to the stage as the one and only Shaka Khan. She's taking the stage by storm. And speaking of storms, well, there could be one or two of those this afternoon. It's another hot and sunny day, but that could turn into some heavy and thundery rain across parts of Scotland later. But those temperatures, though, well, the hottest of it will be moving a bit further north today. We're looking at 34 degrees Celsius in Manchester and Cardiff. Elsewhere, 31 in London, 27 in Glasgow and 24 in Belfast. Now then, let's get a check on this morning's headlines, shall we? In the newsroom this morning is Frankie.
4: Andy Burnham's almost certain to become the next Prime Minister, securing the backing of 322 Labour MPs. Nominations for Sir Keir Starmer's replacement opened yesterday, and while he's one vote short of securing the position, any challenger has virtually no hope of succeeding. The Makefield MP says he's deeply grateful to those who have backed him and that he'll bring a new approach to politics. Edinburgh is facing a second day of disruption after a fire at a historic building. The site of the old Debenhams department store suffered significant damage. The fire broke out yesterday, destroying the roof and the top floor. Some streets have reopened, but a number of others nearby will remain closed. One in three teenage girls experienced economic abuse from a partner last year. The Surviving Economic Abuse charity says half of those reported a negative impact on their mental health. Zara Darcy is their spokesperson.
5: Leads to people being homeless or even suffering with their mental health, which can lead to suicide as well in the most extreme cases.
4: Prolonged sitting down is harmful to our health. That's what England's chief medical officer is warning as he publishes new guidance on the benefits of exercise. Meanwhile, Paul Farmer from Age UK recommends easy ways to stay moving at home.
6: We do lovely things called heel raisers, where you can just stand up, lean on a table and raise your heels up just for 5 or 10 times at a time, goes at a time. And that really helps to just get used to factoring these things in. You can just be for 30 seconds as a starter, then over time you can build it up.
4: Vapes could be sold in plain packaging to stop them appealing to children. It's part of a new consultation, which also suggests the devices should only come in three colours, white, black or grey. And England defender Jarrell Quance has been handed a 2-match ban after his red card against Mexico. Usually a straight red would carry a 1-match ban at the World Cup, but the tackle was deemed serious foul play. But after the USA's Floren Balogun suspension was overturned following a Donald Trump intervention, some fans say it's one rule for one and one for another.
1: Thanks, Frankie. Now, let's check in on what's on the front pages this morning, shall we? And it's a real mixed bag today. We'll start with the Metro, who go with the headline, Nige votes a two-fox race. Now, this is about the forthcoming by-election that's taking place in Clacton. So you might have heard the other day that Nigel Farage, who's the leader of Reform UK, well, he sensationally quit as an MP to force a by-election in his seat that he will then stand in himself. Now, the big parties are avoiding it out of protest, so we won't see a Labour, a Conservative, a Lib Dem or a Green candidate standing. But actor-turned-activist Lawrence Fox says he's going to join Farage and Count Binface on the ballot paper, along with a wildlife campaigner who stood against Andy Burnham in Makerfield, dressed as a fox. But the Mirror have a one-word headline, which is ignorant. They've referred to the comments made by Restore Britain leader Rupert Lowe, who's described the Dunblane school massacre as one murder in a comment about how it led to changes being made to gun laws. So 16 children and a teacher were killed, and the party since said that he was referring to it as one event rather than one murder. Now, the Financial Times have Burnham Way's plan to install deputy in Downing Street's northern outpost. So this is after the man, who's almost certain to be Prime Minister, said he'd move power out of London into what he's dubbed a number 10 north based in Manchester. Meanwhile, the Daily Mail stick with Andy Burnham and the headline, "What a shameless stitch-up." After we heard last night, he's all but got the backing to walk into number 10 unchallenged. They say voters know nothing about what he stands for. Tory leader Kemi Badenoch, well, she features on a couple of front pages today. "Only Tories have serious answers" is the headline for the Daily Express. She's written a column for them today where she criticises her rivals for putting their egos ahead of the country. Meanwhile, the Daily Telegraph has "Badenoch purges MPs who back net zero." Amid a plan, they say she has to bring in more people like teachers and builders in as future MPs rather than what are described as failed politicians. The iPaper has advice today from the Chief Medical Officer. UK's 1.6 million weight loss jab users told to start strength training in what's the first update to health guidelines since they became popular. The Sun go with "ban out of order," referring to Jarrell Kwanzaa, who's out for 2 World Cup games after his red card. Now, obviously, that's proven controversial after a US player had his ban overturned when he had one. Finally, "You can't always get what you want." That's the Daily Star's headline. Mick Jagger has given his backing to the England side ahead of their game on Saturday night. So that's all okay then. As for what's got everyone talking online, well, Clacton is one of the trending topics, along with Count Binface. Lots of World Cup talk after France's win over Morocco last night. And of course, lots of people remembering the one and only Bonnie Tyler, who we heard yesterday has died. Okay, so football fever, well, it's brewing across England as the Three Lions prepare to take on the quarterfinals of the World Cup. Lucy Gormanley has more.
7: Well, how did we get here? After that exciting game against Mexico at the start of the week, the talk of altitude pushing our hopes to the side, we still did it. England are back in the driving seat, but their next challenge, Norway in Miami. Yeah, the boys may be used to holidaying in the city's sunny beaches, but that might get disrupted by 6'5" Viking striker Erling Haaland. Well, some of them are used to taking Haaland on a Saturday afternoon in the Premier League, but he still poses quite the challenge. But he'll have to battle our goal-scoring machine Harry Kane. Both strikers will be looking to pick up the golden boot at the end of the tournament. Still, many English fans have taken the trip over to the States to cheer the Three Lions on, including Tom and Toby.
8: It's so nice. We've only been up 3 days. I think it's our third day. It's been top. Very nice.
9: Really hot. Yeah, it's unbelievable. Come to Mexico.
8: The famous altitude.
9: We dealt with
8: the famous altitude, so I think we'll be all right.
9: I think if we were playing Brazil, I'd be concerned. But Norway are the same as us, right? Probably if not worse with the heat. So we'll be fine. Yeah.
8: I think it feels different this year, genuinely. I think that, as much as I love Southgate, I don't think under Southgate we do what we did against Mexico. It's like 25 minutes with 10 men. Dan Byrne came on. He's probably a national hero now.
9: Yeah.
8: So
9: it's them squad selections that we sort of laugh at Tuchel for, like your Dan Burns. Come on, one scenario, wins about 10 headers. Perfect. He's the man. Tuchel's the man. I think it's brilliant. Like, obviously, the cities are seeing, like, Miami, New York. Obviously, I do not agree with the ticket prices. I think they're a disgrace. And some of the grounds, the pricing of the grounds, all around the grounds.
8: And the Balogun red card as well. That was actually. I can't believe that happened. But I think
9: they've been a good host.
8: Yeah,
9: put it that way. But if you take all the prices and all the controversy out of it, I think they've been a really good host.
8: Yeah, it was very harsh for price. The first 5 minutes against Mexico, I think they would call it every single foul against us. I thought they were quite harsh. Other than that, to be honest, I think the rest have been pretty good.
9: Qantas was a red card.
8: Clear red for me.
7: They both had quite a unique experience watching the Mexico match.
9: American English fans. It's good.
8: Yeah. It was like a pub full of regulars, and then four English people. They were like fascinated by us, filming us.
9: That
8: was 25 minutes. We were all just pacing up and down the benches. None of us could watch the games. Yeah. It was quite funny. Yeah.
9: Oh, we'll beat Norway, I think. I don't want to get too cocky. I know England are quite good at that. I think we beat Norway. I think obviously Argentina in the semis. I'm quietly confident for that.
8: I think we're a better side. I think their defence is quite shaky. And I believe Tuchel, I think as good as Messi's been, it's not the old Messi. You can still nullify him with Rice. We've got Rice to do it nice. Stuart Herrera on Hazard job. Stick Rice on him, just follow him around the pitch for 90 minutes.
9: I think we get to the final. I think the issue is going to be France.
8: Yeah, I think
9: we need someone to knock France out, but maybe a Spain or... I think it has to be Spain.
8: Or us. Well, could be us. Never know.
7: Well, let's hope we're back here same time next week talking about the final.
1: Yeah, fingers crossed. Cheers for that, Lucy. And I like what they said about the hosts being really good hosts. I think that's fair to say, isn't it? That, you know, it's been a really good tournament. It's been really well run. I've really liked, I don't know, this is a little thing, but I really like how they do the countdown to the kickoff. I think that's quite fun. I think we should do that here. Not quite sure how that will go down on the, I don't know, the Macclesfield ground or somewhere like that. But, you know, you never know, it might work. Now then, still to come, more on the World Cup, and we hear from a fan who might just have to declare where his loyalties really lie if both his teams win this weekend and face each other in the semis. Plus, a musical icon is celebrated on the West End stage.
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1: Welcome back. Now, it's hard enough for us lot who can't take our eyes off our home nation as they approach the business end of the World Cup. But imagine having to choose between two who might even end up playing each other for a place in the final. Yeah, that's the case for Swiss English football fan Alex Rogerson, who may soon have to nail his colours to the mast if both his sides win this weekend. Johnny caught up with him ahead of a possible semi-final clash.
13: So Alex, you hold a British passport and a Swiss passport. You were born in Switzerland, but you have strong British heritage as well. And I just want to know how you're feeling at the moment with both sides still in the World Cup, possibly could meet in the semi-finals. Are you torn?
14: Simple answer is yes, I am torn. In an ideal world, obviously, I would love to have a nice equal 50-50 split of supporting both England and Switzerland. However, I think there's an element of wanting the underdog to do well. And I use the word underdog lightly, that term, only because I think a lot of people, when they think of Switzerland, they don't actually think that they've got a strong football team that can go and compete. However, I've been quite privileged to have really followed their journey. I mean, they always perform above average, so, you know, above par, I'd like to say. So in short terms, I will be supporting Switzerland, not just because they're technically the underdog, but because I actually do think that they deserve to go a long way.
13: So if it was all down to you and you could choose what the football gods have in store for us, do you want to see England face Switzerland?
14: I would love to see them play. I will be wearing a Swiss kit, rooting, as I mentioned previously, for technically the underdog. Yeah, not so sure about the reception I'll receive if I were to go to a pub, especially here in the UK. But the best thing about it is I'm supporting for one team, but that doesn't mean that I'll be, you know, like I'll still be happy if England win, because I think deep down I know that they've obviously got what it takes to go the full length, England. And I'd love to see that happen. I mean, I'm as much an English person as I am a Swiss person. So, it will be a very good watch, I think, especially from my perspective. It's almost like being a neutral, I guess.
13: Now, some of those listening might be thinking we're getting a bit ahead of ourselves here, because, of course, Switzerland have got to beat the reigning champions, Argentina, to get into the semi-finals. And that, of course, means the small matter of dealing with a certain Lionel Messi. And England themselves have got to deal with Norway and their star talismanic striker Erling Haaland. Two exceptional players and two very tricky ties. Can they both get through?
14: Do you know what? You know, Argentina struggled against Cape Verde, so I did see Egypt beating Argentina, and then therefore it would have been Switzerland versus Egypt, which would have been a much, you know, nicer potentially match to go out and win. But obviously, I guess it's a tournament. setting, you know, you want your teams to turn up even at the biggest of occasions. So if that means doing it against Argentina, then so be it. There's a possibility. I mean, listen, anything is possible in football. And fingers crossed can make it, can cross the line and then meet England in the semi-final. Because that leads me to the England-Norway game where, yes, they are a strong side in the presence of greatness with Erling Haaland, just almost scoring goals for fun. I mean, he's one goal behind Messi, but I can actually see him potentially slotting one, potentially two against England. I don't think that would be game over for England. I think that there's opportunity for there to be almost a goal fest in this upcoming fixture. But I genuinely think that England, they will get through. So I'm obviously dreaming and hoping for a Switzerland-England semi-final. That would be lovely, wouldn't it?
13: It sounds like you're having a little bit of a battle of heart versus head here. If I try and separate the two out and just get your true prediction, what you really believe with your head is going to happen, who do you think is going to win the World Cup?
14: If I were to choose between the two nations with my heart and head, I think heart is Switzerland and head is England. Despite, I obviously, you know, I'm not saying I don't love England. But if England were to play Argentina, the performance they put against Mexico at the Azteca, if they put in that same or similar performance, I think they can go ahead and dominate Norway and they can take it to Argentina. I don't want to say a comfortable win, but I'd say definitely a win. And then that puts us in the final for a very exciting tie. And I will say England are going to win it. But I also wouldn't be surprised if France are the ones lifting the trophy. And that's my final say.
1: Finally today, she's every woman, and now she's the subject of a West End show. Yep, it's time to find out all about the 10-time Grammy Award-winning singer's real life. With 22 albums and 25 chart hits to her name, there's still plenty of tunes to be going at. Former X Factor winner Alexandra Burke is stepping into Chaka Khan's shoes. We caught up with her, and she says she was hand-selected for it.
3: It's such a weird feeling because to audition with Chaka Khan's song with my mum for X Factor, get my career because of X Factor, then to perform for Chaka Khan in 2012, and then now we're here where I won X Factor and doing this gorgeous musical. It's a pinch me moment. I still kind of can't believe that she made the call and asked me to come in. And I always audition for things. I never ever take any role offered and just go, yeah, great, I'll take it. I always ask to be auditioned regardless because I want to know that I'm good enough and I want to do it justice, right? And at first, my manager called me, I was in Greece, and he was like, yeah, Chaka Khan's called for you. I was like, baby, I don't think it's for me. and I had to be convinced to come in. I was really nervous, if I'm honest with you. I struggle with self-belief, and that's really hard for sometimes people to believe. I've been in the industry nearly 18 years, in theatre over 10 years, but I never take these moments for granted, and I never get complacent. Like, my mum always used to say to me, you're only as good as your last performance. So I want to make sure that every performance is as good as it can be in that moment, right? And be in the moment. So it's a pinch me moment, full stop. And it's a privilege to be able to play her. And I feel really, really lucky and really, really blessed. Really blessed. Oh, I remember when I spoke to Chaka about when she came and she said, just open your mouth and sing. Don't even care what you look like. You can just look ugly, just sing the tune. And I thought, yes, yeah, that's what I'm going to do. Chaka's story still resonates to this very, very moment in life because, well, for me personally, as a black woman within the music industry, there's so many challenges that I've had to face and things that I've had to learn to kind of brush under the carpet or just accept as a black woman and move on. But her story shows you that you can actually just go through things and you can come out the other side. But you have to stick up for yourself. You have to do what's right for you and have good people around you. My goodness, it's so easy to fall into that trap where you have so many yes people around you, and as an artist or just as a person, that can lead you in the wrong direction.
1: Sounds good, doesn't it? Starts on the 22nd of July for a summer run at the Troubadour Theatre. Well, that is Friday's Morning Report. A big weekend to come. We're back with you bright and early on Monday morning, hopefully celebrating England's win. Let's hope it's a straightforward one. I don't think my fingernails can take another one like the Mexico game. Whatever you're up to, enjoy yourself. Stay safe.
4: France are in to the World Cup semi-finals once again after a comfortable 2-0 win over Morocco in Boston last night. Kylian Mbappe scored his 8th of the tournament, levelling Lionel Messi's tally, and Ousmane Dembele also got on the score sheet. There were some concerns for the French after Mbappe went off with an ankle injury in the second half, but he says he's fine. Tonight, the second quarterfinal gets underway as Spain take on Belgium for a place in the World Cup semi-finals. Ahead of the game, Emerick Laporte has been presented with a special shirt for reaching his 50th cap during the tournament. The defender has praised the togetherness in the camp.
15: Thank you all so much. I've loved spending time with you all. Let's hope we are here for 1 week and a few days more until the 19th.
4: And England will be without defender Jarrell Kwanzaa for the next game and the semi-finals if they get there, following his red card against Mexico. He's been handed a 2-match ban, piling more pressure onto Thomas Tuchel's right-back conundrum. The Bayer Leverkusen defender's tackle was deemed serious foul play.
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19: You're with Genesis Radio Birmingham. Good morning. Turning to local news now, West Midlands fire crews have been kept busy overnight as the scorching conditions fueled two separate blazes. Four appliances tackled a large grass fire in the region, while a separate crew was scrambled to a spreading bonfire on a Shropshire country estate. A man has been charged with murder in connection with the disappearance of a Dudley woman who went missing back in 1998. Detectives are now appealing for anyone with information about Patricia's life in the years before she vanished to come forward. Solihull Council is drawing up plans for a public protection order after repeated large youth gatherings in the town centre have raised antisocial behaviour concerns. And a Birmingham food shop has been hit with a £16,000 fine after two separate mouse infestations were discovered within weeks of each other. JK Foods and its director both pleaded guilty to 6 hygiene regulation breaches. That's the headlines covered. Here's what the sky's got in store. Right now, it's a lovely clear start out there, sitting at around 20 degrees. A really pleasant way to kick off the morning. Today's going to be a warm one, though, with that temperature climbing all the way up to a scorching 35 degrees, so make sure you've got the sun cream handy. It will cloud over as the day progresses, and there's a small chance of a shower. So worth keeping a light layer nearby just in case. Winds will stay fairly gentle, topping out at around 14 miles per hour. You've got a long day of light too. Sunrise already done and dusted, with sunset not until 9:30 tonight. Here's your Genesis Radio Birmingham travel update. On the motorways, we do have some disruption to flag up this morning. The M6 has slow-moving traffic and ongoing roadworks between Junction 10 and Junction 8 of the M5, with further delays continuing from Junction 8 through to Junction 7. The M5 itself also has roadworks between Junctions 8 and the M6 merge, with slow traffic reported. On the M42, lane closures and roadworks are causing problems between Junctions 4A and 6 on the A45 approach. In the city, expect significant disruption around Digbeth and the B4131 corridor, with multiple closures around Coventry Street and Lawley Middleway. The A456 is also closed in both directions near Bishopsgate Street, and the A38 has roadworks running between Belgrave Middleway and Priory Road. Plan ahead and allow extra time wherever possible this morning. Right, that's the travel picture for now. 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

0: Lioness Promotions presents Mr. and Mrs. Vinyl, Episode 1. A night when four married couples show off their musical talent and we get to find out how well they know their spouse. On Saturday, the 11th of July, 2026, at the luxurious Gentings Casino, Temple Street, Wolverhampton, WV24AQ. Witness for the first time four couples from London, Birmingham and West Bromwich battle it out for a cash prize.
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2: Yes, indeed. Yes, indeed. This is Barry Asher from the Dub Pistols. You are listening to Dub Mags. It's about to get nasty. Stay tuned.

0: Yes, Dubmatics. This is Ed West out of London, UK.
1: Yes, I. Big it up each and everyone. This is Demus J. Send peace and love to each and everyone worldwide. Maybe I'm not jumping and moving a rocker, jumping and moving a rocker. Yeah, I'm massive. Big up worldwide. Big up Dubmatics.
0: Yes, yeah. I.

0: Genesis number one.
1: Yes, Dubmatics. This is Ed West out of London, UK.
2: Yes, I am. Bigging up each and everyone. This is Demus J. And peace and love to each and everyone worldwide. We're about not jumping and moving a rocker, jumping and moving a rocker. Yeah, I'm massive. Big up worldwide. Big up Dubmatics.
1: Yes.
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0: keep listening to Elaine Smith. That's the lady that plays the best music ever. Don't touch that dial. Scene.
1: Well, in case you've just joined us, welcome, welcome, welcome. You're just in time for some very important information. Oh, yeah, it's very, very important. And it's an event that you can't really afford to miss because, you know, I love

You know, get there early and take it all in. And the best bit, it's free. F-R-E-E, free. You don't have to put your hands in your pocket. Just come with your ice cream money. You know what I'm saying? It's at the East Banks. The music is Black Festival. Queen Elizabeth Olympic Park, Sadler's Wells East. There you go. And if you missed those details, just rewind the show or go online and Google

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Elaine is spelt E-L-A-Y-N-E, smith.com. Elaine, you know you're the musical queen with a musical brain. And you know when the music hits, you feel no pain. Baby Boom representing. Check it out. Zing.

What You Did. And this is Tado, a nice little ditty. We love this. Whatever Tado is, I want some. 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

0: 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Black Heroes Soul Food Cafe.
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1: By special request and popular demand.

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And the lyrics too. Well, in case you've just joined us, we got about another hour and 20 minutes left of today's show.

know, listening to the lyrics on that one, it's really, really, really ironic because he's a bloke asking that question. And it reminds me of the Netflix play right out of Africa. It's called Polygamy. Have you seen it? I've binged watched it a couple of weeks ago, and it's like comedy, serious, dangerous. It conjures up so many questions, I've got to tell you. That the Tinternet is up in flames, having debates left, right and centre. I don't want to spoil it for you, but if you haven't seen it, go on to Netflix and look for Polygamy. And you've got this guy who, he could be asking the same question. Am I that one and only?

0: 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Let's take that commercial break and we'll be back on the other side.
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3: 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Music, the quiz, the exercise as well, which is great for you. I would rate it a 10.
4: A 12.
5: No. Definitely a 10. It's absolutely brilliant.
1: Be a part of something special and join us Tuesday, 14th of July, 2026 at Bromley Little Theatre.

So, you know, get there early and take it all in. And the best bit, it's free. F-R-E-E, free. You don't have to put your hands in your pocket. Just come with your ice cream money. You know what I'm saying? It's at the East Banks. The music is Black Festival. Queen Elizabeth Olympic Park. Saddlers Wells East. There you go. And if you missed those details, just rewind the show or go online and Google

Right, let's slow things down to less than zeros. That's what we used to call it back in the 90s. You know what I mean? When you're hardly moving. This is Danny Lee featuring Chris Brown. It's called Easy. It's the remix. I do like this.

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Thank you so, so much if you've been here from the top of the hour. If not, thank you for coming anyway. This is the last one from me, DJ Elaine Simic. Catch you next time. This is Audrey Wheeler. And if you

0: 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And
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Gotta check that album. Frankie Dancehall, Paul. Some hidden gems. 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

0: 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Yeah, man, a reggae music here represents straight. They ain't know this too. Yes, man.
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0: right here, right here.
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0: 2026 at the luxurious Jentings Casino, Temple Street, Wolverhampton, WV24AQ. 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

0: Lioness Promotions presents Mr. and Mrs. Vinyl, Episode 1. A night when four married couples show off their musical talent and we get to find out how well they know their spouse. On Saturday, the 11th of July, 2026, at the luxurious Gentings Casino, Temple Street, Wolverhampton, WV24AQ. Witness, for the first time, four couples from London, Birmingham and West Bromwich battle it out for a cash prize.
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of the camera done some acting roles over the last couple of weeks, which is why you haven't really heard much from me. Plus as well, been writing my debut screenplay, which has been kind of like an eye-opener.

Misha featuring Nefertiti Avani. I'm Your Vacation. And the feel-good music continues. Drake's artist Naomi Sharon from her latest new album, The Joint, started.

for this week's Killer Cut, an artist we feel set for very, very, very big tings around the world of black music over the next few weeks, maybe even months. Only release

0: to hearing what this artist puts out next. Taylor Ayana, definitely a name to become familiar with. And another killer cut to come on the very next journey. 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
0: Here's a song to you. Creating waves right now for the artist here. Look like him did a go up on a, but through tribulations.

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0: Yeah, man, the world boss, you don't know.
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5: Mad shout out to all the usual listeners locked into the STFU show. And as always, shouts go out to DJ Ratman, Grand Buddy P, C Brown, Teddy Ted, DJ Crocodile, Cash Rex and a Hole in the Map, Chris G, Shep Love, Jazzy Watt, DJ Coolhand, DeVito, Sams, Ramon, Marlin, all the heads in Canada, America, South America, the islands, Australia, New Zealand, Vietnam, Korea, Japan, Africa, Europe, and of course the UK. As you can tell, we're still throwing back. So let's get to that.

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1: Welcome to Boston.
0: I ain't got time.
1: Turn that camera on. Say what?

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Chino XO or Madlib, God's interest. 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

to the sounds of Code 9, Church Eucharist. 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Not a Eucharist, I'm not a churchman.

0: Gaizu and Pete Rock. It's all good.
1: This one go out to you. And you and you and you. And you too, right?

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Continue with more bounce. So sit back, relax, chill. Talk to you in a bit. Peace.